0: so ano wa ne bi tu kwan
1: okay ate
0: Oh boy. A Sanka experience powered by the big wife and hosted by Mr. Barry and DJ Responsible. Good for fun, yes, a bonum. Restaurant Ben Okuma say all live DJs and live MCs. The Octopus, Ken West, the idea says. Also at Kumasi City Mall. Kumasi City Mall, and maybe DJs never be sell from Friday to Sunday. Koso, Kibao, Bishia, Kibao, Hon. Kumasi City Mall. And I saw Kwasanke experience. And run a koi. And run a hot set. No, come on. Yes, never. But to be Busama, same, be say, ah, the octopus, now the man kwan a kodi for Hana. What dream horns, I don't know. One day be me drew on one Sunday. Girls and kwan from. Hey! You see a video say change na man kwana omo omudi fufu. Mama mawana. Omo ya say na hefo na na sponsor say fufu.
2: Okay.
0: God, and my fault. Okay. You saw Fred and Uncle running down for by. Hey, we drew octopus now. Bema Bakuti for Nema for Gunu and Muna. Tell me, any money affair was a Fred again and Uncle me could do for. But what they name now for Terry about. By a guy who said, I never consul about so who said, Am I pay carry animal? I never call me home. Am I pay carry animal? I never call me home and say. And maybe Brianna now for the cabby mount. So, it's a boy on my open girl for four hours or a long. Oh, I say, question the other found any girls near the cotton. I say, I'm beating me a cabbyama. But I just don't see any me, man. I just need him so where to go, young Corino. Boy, it's not any me, mean chick. Our wife. Still doing back to back Nene Champong. Homegrown, your favorite High Life radio show.

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you'll be hearing on the radio together with DJ Responsible. We are here whilst you enjoy some good soup on a Sunday or some kind of air party on one side. We're here to make sure you're having a wonderful afternoon. So if you

So yeah, location it is very, very simple. When you're robot hand grade, when you busy, time at the Makaba. Well, let me say shouts to you. Shouts to my brother, MC Rabbi, Rasta, last alive, baby. Biabo ko side already. Wife in here. Yo. Yeah. So yeah, big love to you once again, my brother, MC Rabbi. Yeah, last night we were hanging out. And of course, we had a session with Obibini. Great conversation, good vibes. It's always a great time when Obibini is around, you know.

0: Yeah. Yo, Big Wave, what's up, bro? Yeah, go Kanta, yeah, go Tadi, yeah, go Tadi. Yeah, go Kanta, bro. Kanta.
1: Kanta.
0: Yeah. Here we go.
2: Still I your hustle, a shama.
0: Why? Yeah, bro.

0: Yeah.
1: Kanta.
0: Kanta.
1: Yo, Kim Bullet, Kanta. What's up, bro? Yo, Big Wave is on it. What's up, bro?
0: Are you ready?
1: Ladies and gentlemen. Yeah.

0: I'm not here about Pump Baby. When you rap on your own,
1: we feature with twice. All you the kids in the zone. Man, cause I cry, man, you like it. Me see me flow, cause I'm grown.
0: I'm grown, bro.
1: Let me say it, I know the rap.

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1: Yeah.
0: Young, gifted, and black. Give the gap and I rap.
1: Say.
0: I suppose I should clap. Give thanks and give dap.
1: Come on, say, how did you do? On my lap,
0: opportunity
1: a saka experience.
0: Deaf to hear. Put to death.

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Where you from? 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A cush so loud, I can't feel my face. 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I say, all my homies rich, what we conversate? 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

a bed crying on hey, active on this side. Jollof rice, fried rice, assorted jollof, assorted fried rice. Nina active on this side. Opisodi ampicini palama sauce, ampicini egg sauce. Nina active on this side. Bakuni okro stew, hey, active on this side. Opisodi bakuni tilapia as well. Come on, we're active for you right now. Opisodi assorted.

there, no. 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And waiting by. Catching, hey, good vibes. Hey, you see, I say, dear, and come on here, Bakope. You made it in the unknown, maybe. Oba so pass, yeah, son, I waited this one. Why not? Yeah, Oba, your best movie, be a the Oba son, no. Say hard, say soft. But the person, no, maybe. So, open hard and open soft. When you be now, no, now, when you're born, now, we dear, out and say yes. But taste bad, no. I raise it from 0 to 100. What did you now feel good, Sadia? They say, your stress level's nothing. I dropped a cough from cry. It's an open soul release stress on a Sunday afternoon. What point? Sorry, by this time of the day, man. Sean said, what's a come now with T Radio? And now, what do you feel? What's the sound? How now could be the idea? Any remember to see what the Octopus? Yeah. Trailer with the Octopus. Kumasi KNUSDIADIA. It's also bit me a pulley up to see a fair boys. Nina, I got trouble. Say, we share with the Octopus. Meet me here, Mr. Berry, responsible DJ. We did here, but don't forget, it's the Manchester City Manchester United game coming up live on our screens right here. It's the Manchester Derby, and they bet City for Harry. You bet show my sense, you know, you don't make Killy Willy. Yeah, so come to right now. We're still active on YFM 102.5. Mr. Berry, responsible. Take me there.

0: guy that if which can hide with this, hide with this, hide with this.
1: You know what I'm saying? You know what I'm saying? 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

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Pull that timber right now. You know your level, bro. Monkeys play by sizes. 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

0: 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A famous radio host? Or did you always want to be a superstar? A famous radio host? Or even have your own TV show? With the internet, it's become so much easier to share your talent with the world. However, first, you'll need a reliable streaming company.
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0: 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Hey, Sunny, you come up. 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
3: 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And Samu Black Sharif. Asa.
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0: 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Play the music again. Why?
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0: Oh, Lord of mercy.

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